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1: Good morning, and welcome to another edition of Asheville Area Focus. I'm Melanie. Asheville Area Focus is brought to you by United Way of Asheville and Buncombe County. And today, we've got Scott Maddox. He's the commander of the American Legion in Waynesville. Scott, thank you for being here.
2: Well, thank you for having us.
1: Now, if somebody is not familiar with the American Legion, maybe they've been living under a rock, but they drive by and they see the signs. What is the American Legion and who does it serve?
2: Foremost, the American Legion is a service organization that services active duty and their family, veterans and their family, and we have a bunch of children's programs, children development, and scholarship programs that we most proud of in the state. We operate a week-long mock government exercise called Boy State and Girl State. So we sponsor kids to go that are seniors getting ready to graduate to go spend that week learning how government works. And from talking to a bunch of former students who did it years ago, they said they counted that as one of the best experiences they've had in their life. So that's the kind of stuff we do. I work also let's see here. So how do you become a member of the American Legion? You have to have one day of active duty service and an honorable discharge.
1: Okay, an honorable discharge, yeah. And you got to be in the military one day.
2: One day of active duty service.
1: Okay.
2: And the membership requirements for the VFW are a little more stringent because you have to have participated in some foreign war.
1: If you don't know, the VFW is Veterans of Foreign Wars.
2: Right. And that doesn't mean you have to have combat experience. You just have to be in theater, mm-hmm. where everything are going on. So

0: little more difficult to get in there. Not everybody qualifies. My 9 years of service in the Marines was after Vietnam and before, you know, all the fun stuff started happening. So none of my time counts towards membership in the VFW, but I am a member of the auxiliary through my grandfather's service in World War II. So I try to participate everywhere I can. I've been accused of over-civicking
1: before. Never. You can never overdo it, Scott. First of all, thank you for your service, for your service to the Marines. I know I was going to ask you what branch you're in, but I could almost tell. I appreciate your service to our country. I know that is a tight-knit group, you know, veterans. Tell us a little bit about why it's important, maybe for veterans, maybe some of the issues that they have getting connected. Maybe somebody is a veteran and they kind of don't know where to start, and why it's important for the American Legion to step in and offer these services so that you can be connected.
0: So one of the biggest things the American Legion does nationally, and we have you know, state leadership, national leadership, and so on and so forth, is we have a pretty active a lobbying arm that goes up to Congress and fights for benefits for veterans. Examples, the first draft of the GI Bill was written by the American Legion like 1919 or something like that, right after World War II, because veterans were having a hard time getting help after they came home. Most recently, if you've ever seen one of those Camp Lejeune commercials, remember those?
1: Yeah.
0: Well, there was a specific piece of legislation called the PACT Act. And that allows service people who were exposed to toxic chemicals during their time in service to have recourse with the government should they get sick. Before that, they did not. You know, veterans that suffer from, you know, exposure to Agent Orange for years had fought to get, you know, some sort of compensation, and it was difficult. But that last piece of legislation, the PACT Act, was only passed because of the lobbying efforts of the VFW and the American Legion.
1: Which is so worthy. My old boss, my first radio boss ever, was Roy, and he had Agent Orange. And I kind of am familiar with the PACT Act because of him. Mm-hmm. And just kind of listening to his stories about kind of what all he'd been through, which is quite challenging, especially when you're sacrificing your life for our country. You would hope that our country would then take care of its veterans.
0: You would hope, and, you know, I think everybody has good intentions. When it comes down to spending money, sometimes it's hard to get them to do that.
1: Yes.
0: and somebody's got to hold their feet to the fire and make that happen. And when I'm talking to prospective members, people ask me why. Well, sometimes they say, what do I get when I join the American Legion? I say, well, you get the opportunity to serve. If you're looking for something else, maybe you should go somewhere else. Mm-hmm. And that's not glib or mean or whatever, but it's a service organization. So you're not in it for what you get. You're in it for what you can do for the organization and the community. This event that we're having is an effort to get the community to come in and get familiar with us, those who aren't. If you don't have a veteran in your family, you might not even know. You might not even have a clue of what it's like to serve, the strain it puts on your family, even in peacetime. It puts a strain on your family. We want to invite people in, and we have auxiliary at the VFW. We have the Sons of the American Legion at the American Legion. We also have the auxiliary at the American Legion. So if you have a relative who served, you can actually be a member and participate in all of our programs.
1: Okay, let's talk about this event. I know that it's August 29th from 12 to 6. It's happening at the Haywood County VFW location.
0: No, it's at the American Legion.
1: Oh, it's at the American Legion. Okay, what's the address to the American Legion?
0: That's 171 Legion Drive, Waynesville, North Carolina. It's right behind Bogart's, if you're familiar with
1: that place. Oh, we love some Bogart's.
0: we're going to have a couple of bluegrass bands. A duet has offered to sing, and these bluegrass people in the performers are donating their time to help support us. We're going to have a car show. It'll be nice. There'll be vendors there. There'll be food trucks there.
1: I was going to say, is there some food that was happening?
0: Yeah, we're going to have food trucks there. But the intent of the whole thing is to bring the community in and maybe attract some of the younger vets out there. You know.
1: Okay, let's talk about the younger vets out there. Is there younger vets all around Western North Carolina?
0: Yeah, we're loaded up with them, but let's see here, the Afghan, Iraq guys, the last big group of veterans that we had that had to go be deployed, they're just not signing up the way the Vietnam guys did and the Korea and the World War II guys did before. Our military is smaller than

0: was back then. Mm-hmm. Society has changed.
1: Yeah, I was going to say so many factors. I mean, we've had COVID, we've had Helene, we've had all kinds of things happening. Why do you think that the younger veterans aren't signing up to be part of the American Legion?
0: Sometimes there's an impression of the VFW American Legion. Oh, that's where the old veterans go to drink and tell stories.
1: Uh-huh.
0: And, you know, I mean, I've talked to a few younger veterans that, a couple of Special Forces guys that were deployed three quarters of their 20 plus years in the service, and they're tired,
1: yeah.
0: You know, and they want something with purpose, and sometimes they our image gets in our way,
1: mm-hmm.
0: but it's absolutely a service organization with tons of potential to do work in our communities, state and national as well, but it takes people,
1: mm-hmm.
0: you know. And I've even talked to some younger veterans, and they go, "Well, I don't want to sit around." And hey, you don't have to. You don't have to come to the bar at all.
1: Yeah,
0: the bar is just something we use to help fund the organization.
1: Yeah.
0: Which
1: so let's talk about that. A lot of people, it may be misinformation because that's all people hear. What goes on? So there's a bar inside the American Legion.
0: Right.
1: Veterans obviously go and hang out. Is anybody invited to this bar, or is primarily just for members?
0: Well, historically, it was primarily just for members, but with our dwindling membership and the change in the alcohol laws.
1: Right. Gotta love North Carolina.
0: Yeah, well, you know, they changed one rule within the ALE that made it so it was easier for us to open it up to, you know, people that wanted to come visit. We would always have visitors,
1: mm-hmm.
0: right? But, you know, I've found that most people that I talk to have a veteran in their family that qualifies them for some kind of membership.
1: Mm-hmm.
0: They may not know that. The other thing that most people, or a lot of people, don't know is that we get zero funding from anybody. We're self-funded at the local, city level.
1: Okay, I think that's an important piece that people may not know. So it is important to come to one of these events and get involved and see mm-hmm. where maybe you fit in and have a drink or two at the bar, and that money goes back to help support your local American Legion.
0: Right, and you know, we do things like most recently I paid somebody's electric bill that got behind it,
1: mm-hmm.
0: you know, a wife of a veteran that was in a bad shape. A little bit before that, we worked with another organization. There was a 100% disabled female single mom veteran that was getting ready to get her car repossessed.
1: Mm-hmm.
0: It wasn't her fault. It was a divorce thing. But we stopped that from happening. You know, so we do things like that.
1: So that's kind of what's in it for a younger veteran that's listening, or an older one that maybe has not participated in the past and thought, I don't know if I need to do something like that. There is something in it for them as well. That level of support, I would think, as you swap stories and share maybe some of the struggles that are definitely there. You know, we'd be lying if we said it wasn't challenging to come home after being and serving in the military.
0: Well, so there's another difference, right? The guys that came home from World War II, Korea, and Vietnam, it was weeks to get home. You know, there mm-hmm. was some decompression time between engaging with the enemy and getting home. Now they get on a 747 and, you know, a few days later they're back at the house.
1: Yeah.
0: And it's hard for some of those guys to process that.
1: Mm-hmm.
0: A big part of what we do is help guide people through the benefit system of the VA. And we can't really help them process claims, but we can point them to different resources that they might not be aware of.
1: Okay.
0: You know, so that's another thing. We work in partnership with our veteran service officers, and the state of North Carolina pays for veteran service officers to help veterans process claims with the VA. That's an important thing. Our veterans experiencing within the VA system has a range. You know, like, we're lucky. Asheville's probably one of the best VAs in the country.
1: Yeah, the VA hospital, for sure.
0: We're definitely lucky in that respect, but there's some other places where, you know, the VA might not do as good as they could,
1: mm-hmm.
0: you know, and it's a big ask. It's a hard thing to deal with all the things that come as a result of people going off to war and coming home. So, you know, it's there's a lot to do. Let's see here. In the past 20 years, the VFW has lost more than 50% of their membership just from attrition, and the new guys aren't signing.

0: Yeah.
1: And American Legion somewhere around 40%.
0: Yeah.
1: And we're talking about millions of, you know, members that were driving the work the organization does, and they're mm-hmm. just, they're dying off.
0: Mm-hmm.
1: And, you know, when we have our meetings and we're talking about events and what we're going to do and how we're going to move forward, you know, the only problem I need to solve right now, if you're an Afghan, Iraq veteran, and you're not a member of either the VFW or the American Legion, you need to go join up.
0: Okay.
1: You know, and, you know, come talk to me. I'll give you my tight elevator speech or my 15-minute why you should join.
0: Yeah. Okay. And that's kind of what this is. So you're imploring these younger veterans to come and get involved because it matters.
1: Yeah.
0: It really does matter in their life as well as in the organization's life. I know it's been around for a long, long time. It has a great reputation. Maybe some misnomers about it, but like you say, culture's forever changing.
1: Right.
0: But what's not changing is the excellent service, the sacrifice that veterans give to our freedoms every day that maybe we overlook because it's not in our face and we don't see it. So this event is a great way to get the community to come in. Somebody like myself, I'm not in the military.
1: Yeah.
0: My husband's not in the military, but certainly I have family that's been in the military.
1: Right.
0: And I think I speak for everybody in Western North Carolina. Somebody's got somebody that's in the military in their family, whether it's immediate or distant, for
1: right.
0: sure. And if it matters to a veteran, it should matter to everybody because you're what holds the country together.
1: Well, you know, I get thanked for my service pretty, because I always wear my colors.
0: Yes.
1: You can see, right? I get thanked for that a lot, and my common response is, it did more for me than I did for it. It was the best decision of my life, and I made it when I was 17 years old.
0: Yeah, but it's brave. It's a brave thing at 17, 18, 19 to sign up to go, I'll care about my country more than I care about what I'm doing. That's a pretty bold move.
1: But if you've ever thanked a veteran, you know, a good way to thank a veteran is to go get involved in veterans organizations and see what you can do to help.
0: Okay, so this is a great place to start. I think for people, especially in Haywood County and Waynesville, the event is August 29th from 12 to 6. Scott's going to be there. There's going to be great music. There's going to be food trucks. Is there going to be anything happening there for the kids to enjoy?
1: Well, we've got some, you know, cornhole stuff and things like that.
0: Some little games and run around.
1: Some stuff for the kids to do as well. So, you know, and whatever we can throw together.
0: Yeah, I get that. Whatever you can throw together to get people just to come out and learn more about the American Legion and what you're doing for veterans in our area locally.
1: Absolutely.
0: All right, so you young bucks, get on it. Go to this event. Maybe introduce yourself to Scott. Get familiar with what's going on. Now, is the bar there at the American Legion open to the public now?
1: Yes, it is.
0: And what are the hours?
1: Noon to whenever it doesn't make sense to be open anymore.
0: And is that every day?
1: Every day.
0: Well, there you go. So if you're looking maybe for a beer after work, you don't have to stop at one of these other bars. You can pop into the American Legion, just have a drink and invite a buddy.
1: And I can promise you what I'm charging $4 for. We've got some nice local beers on tap. I'm charging $4 for, you know, $8 beers out in town.
0: Yeah, so, but this is a great way to drink for a good cause. And thank a veteran, be involved with what's going on.
1: Mostly about finding out how you can become involved. You know, like all civic organizations, you struggle. There's a few people doing the vast majority of the work. And we just need more players.
0: And these young guys to show up, and gals to show up and you know, become involved so that the American Legion can continue to have a rich history.
1: And it's up to them to make it what it'll be in the future.
0: Yeah.
1: It'll either be nothing, as we'll all die off and I'll get too old to do this anymore, or they'll take charge and move us forward.
0: That next generation needs to step up and be part of it.
1: You know, so we really want to do more than we're able to with the number of people that we have.
0: Mm-hmm. How many people would you say are at the American Legion? Just we're talking about Waynesville right
1: now. Well, so the Legionnaires are at about 250 members. The Auxiliaries somewhere in the 80 to 100. The Sons are somewhere in the 80 to 100.
0: Okay.
1: So there's a few hundred people. You know.
0: You've got room to grow. You've got lots of room to grow. How many think you could get up to membership?
1: Well, you know, historically, whenever the mill was open and Daco was open and all that, we had 800, 900 members.
0: Oh, wow. And, so you got plenty of room for everybody.
1: That was a long time ago, and it's not like that anymore. But there's plenty of room. There's plenty of opportunity. There's a program that fits within most people's, you know, things that they like to do. You know, there's

0: all sorts of youth programs. We support the Boy Scouts. We support local Little League. We do as much as we can to try to, you know, demonstrate what it is to be a patriotic person and what it is to give back versus, you know, we're not in it for just us.
1: Yeah. I appreciate your time today, Scott. I hope that lots of you will check out the event. Again, that's August 29th, 12 to 6 at the American Legion. If you know where Bogart's or Doughboys is, it's right behind that by the baseball fields. Go out and see Scott and the fellas at the American Legion.
0: And shout out to Bogart's and Doughboys. They both support us financially.
1: And I got to tell you, Doughboys has the best ranch and blue cheese. I talk about it all the time. It's my favorite wing place in the world.
0: Yeah, absolutely. We have a lot of community sponsors, so, you know, and we're always looking for more. If anybody's interested, give me a call.
1: Oh, I'm glad you brought that up. Before I let you go, if somebody wants to reach out, maybe have some questions, or maybe they're a business that's listening and think, hey, wait, we would like to partner with the American Legion in Waynesville. I'm a Waynesville business. Who should they contact, and what's the best way to kind of get connected?
0: So an easy way is to send us an email at heywoodpost47@gmail.com.
1: 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That's how I emailed you, Scott.
0: That's how I found your address.
1: Yeah, that's how you got here. Well, awesome. They can reach out on the email.
0: Yeah, and you know, another thing you could do is go to legion.org and review the programs. All the national programs are listed there, and it's too much for me to cover in a couple of minutes.
1: Yeah.
0: But you can look and see what all we do, and it's a lot. There's a lot of scholarship programs. There's a lot of work that goes into these organizations, but you know, I'm not joking whenever I say if we don't figure out how to get the younger generation to take the baton, then they're going to fail.
1: Yeah, I gotcha. So you young guys, get together. ROTC programs. If you're interested in being in the military, anybody and everybody, just come check out. It's a good time to get in the space, be in the building, be in the parking lot, eat some food, listen to some music, and kind of ask some of those questions.
0: Sounds great, man.
1: All right. Again, we've got Scott Maddox. He's the commander of the American Legion in Waynesville. Thank you for being here.
0: Well, thank you for having me.
1: That's Asheville Area Focus for this week. Asheville Area Focus is brought to you by United Way of Asheville and Buncombe County. I'm Melanie, and we'll be back again next week with another edition.
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0: I loved visiting your family this weekend, but I'm really glad to be back home.
1: Yeah, well, me too. Trust me.
0: And I love what they've done with the place.
1: 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Especially the roof. 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